DJ Show Out, holding things down. You know, I represent the 70s, the 80s. Rap Nabs represent the 90s, 2000s, early 2000s. But my man Show Out is getting ready to do the thing here, holding it down for the generation that came after us. It's homecoming, y'all.

WNCU, the Triangle's only station for jazz and more. And right now, we are the only station featuring North Carolina Central's homecoming with my man, the DJ Nabs, and the Southern Brothers hanging out with me tonight here in the studios, the beautiful studios of North Carolina Central University, WNCU. And I got to send a couple shouts out to some home people that's

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I'm going to be tailgating with all our alumni friends, with the chancellor out there. And Nabs, man, when we was in, we was here back in 86, 87, 88, we only had one party. It was at the Meduga Gymnasium, the pre-dawn party. That was a party. If you wanted to be a DJ,

0: and still had a good time. But those were the days, man, because like I said, when Nabs and I was spinning, man, we really had to fight for this music, man, because a lot of times we couldn't play hip-hop when we was in these, a lot of these clubs, man. They wouldn't let us come in and play. We had to play, like, backyard cookouts and house parties and high school parties. Ain't that right, Nabs? I mean,
1: no question about it. You know, I'm on the music over here, man, but I'm listening to the stuff.
0: Yeah.
2: Nabs
0: and I, we were insulated on campus, but when we tried to get parties in the clubs and dorms, man, they wouldn't let us get down and stuff. So, and now as I watch him do his thing, I'm thinking about how this man has circled the globe

0: There was no females in here in dorm unless you had, you know, a backdoor hookup and stuff, right?
1: Yeah, right next to
2: Luke Duke and I had a... Luke Duke didn't go to school
1: here, but it didn't matter. We both had an apartment right next door. This thing was small, man. That thing was like an attic. You know what I mean? We took turns going to sleep.
0: I tell you what, man, those are some fun times, man. And I'm telling you, that's what's happening this weekend, man. People are in town talking about old stories. People are reminiscing about what they used to do, what they could do, what they should have done, would have done, could have done. And here's your chance to do it again as we get together for homecoming 2026 here at the Bull City at 90.7 FM. Got my man DJ Nash. I like that crisscross that you dropped on us, man. I hadn't heard that before, man. And you had a front row seat to So So Def and the Rise of Crisscross, man. It's just amazing to see how you were so instrumental and influential with that group, right?
1: Yeah. First of all, rest in peace to my boy Chris Kelly. We enjoyed, almost 20 years together.
0: Oh, my.
1: Before he passed. Shout out to Chris Smith out there. But, Crisscross, that was the official beginning, like, of... It wasn't even really a So So Def yet. Not
0: right.
1: Off, but after Crisscross success, Jermaine got So So Def, and I rode with So So Def for 25 years.
0: Hey.
1: With all the acts they had, pretty much.
0: Hey, man, it was Escape, and give me all those Escape and So So Def.
1: Jagged Edge, Tiger, OZ, Bow Wow.
0: And you had a strong relationship with, man, Lil John Eastside Boys, right?
1: Yeah, but Lil John was A&R at So So Def.
0: Yeah.
1: I had met Lil John, he was in the club, but he got hired by Jermaine Dad and Jermaine. And the So So Def bass compilation, nobody really knows this story, but So So Def bass compilation, which had my boo at night, I think.
0: Yeah. And that, Freak It, that still plays.
1: Yeah, and Freak It, that was on the second or third compilation. But yeah, so that compilation started at my house.
0: Okay.
1: Jermaine had an SB-12 drum machine. I know it's going to be over your head, but to make bass music back then, you needed an SB-1200 drum machine. Jermaine had one, didn't like it, gave it to me. So when John got hired and John eventually started on his first project, which was the bass compilation, me and Player Poncho, who's here.
0: Yep.
1: What's up? We started doing a project at my house because I also did Coochie Cutters on the bass compilation too. But you know, bass ain't nothing but for where you come from, electro funk.
0: Electro,
1: you know,
0: yeah, yeah.
1: So, you know, when I'm
0: and I still have that vinyl. I still have it. I still got it in my collection.
1: Oh, yeah. So, that's So So Def celebrating 35 years now.
0: Yeah, and I play Freak It at every party. I'm going to play Freak It tomorrow night, too. One of my favorite songs to play, man. I tell you what, man, there's so much history in the building, man, and we're going to make some history, too, this weekend at Homecoming 2026. Making history tonight in the new studios at WNCU 90.7 FM. My name is DJ Travis Gales. It is a Friday night mix. Man, I keep those radios turned on and turned on.

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On. Rock it to the beat, cause we are the best. Black Dusty Fresh and Biz Markie. Hey. Rock it to the beat, cause we are the best. Black Dusty Fresh and Biz Markie. Hey. Rock it to the beat.

97 FM WNCU, the Triangle's only station for jazz and more. I am DJ Travis Gales here on the Friday night mix with my man, the DJ Travis Gales. And check this out, man. I want y'all to be here bright and early right on Fayetteville Street because we're going to have the homecoming parade starting at 8 o'clock. Come on out. We're going to be out in front of the Ferris Newton building right in front of my brand new studios broadcasting all the festivities of homecoming, because homecoming really don't start till Saturday right before the game. So we're going to be doing the parade at 8 o'clock and then at 10 a.m. to noon, meet up with D9 at the Library Bowl. It's going to be so packed. Then the game starts at 1 o'clock. We're inviting William and Mary to show up, but hey, it's our day. We're going to have a good time. I'm going to be tailgating with our beloved Chancellor at the tailgate, and so y'all can, you can walk, do a walkthrough if you want to. Come on, hell, I can't feed you, but you can definitely just walk through. Come through. It's going to be plenty of people. And guess what, man? There are people right now on the track camping out, getting ready for homecoming. Shout out to DJ Craze and all his crew out there, man. Suleiman, he's always getting out there pretty early. They got the radio blasting nabs right here, the Friday night mixes.

0: 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What time bagging?
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0: It's the flash mob with Jose.
2: It's gonna be flash mob.
0: What's Jose last name? Velasquez. Jose Velasquez.
2: Show Out's gonna be in the mix, right?
0: Big shout out to Kimberly Moore. She out in the track with Craze.
2: Oh yeah?
0: Yeah.
2: man, we bringing everybody out. The weather's nice, man. We got a nice homecoming too. And I know it's gonna we got a little

0: down different regions of the country and less influence of commercial radio. It's all kinds of music. I just heard you play some Baltimore stuff. And so how do you, when you DJ all over the country and all over the world, how do you catch on to the vibe of that city?
1: Everywhere I go, still record.
2: So I listen for something.

0: trick.
1: Yeah, because when you got to Atlanta, it was Atlanta hadn't started popping musically until the mid-90s. So you watched the rise of that, right?
0: Yeah.
1: Now, as you know, and I and the both know, it's a lot of talent here in the Bull City, the Triangle area, and just North Carolina. I mean, when you think about all the music genres, a lot of it started with a lot of stuff, you know, in the Carolinas. I heard you play some James Brown in the Carolinas. That's James Brown. The funk, Kannapolis, that's George Clinton.

0: here. Yeah. So what is it about North Carolina? What is it going to take for North Carolina to truly break? And I mean, I know that's a loaded question to ask, but it just seems like North Carolina just doesn't have our thing yet. And I know the Southern, tell us about the Southern Brothers.
1: Well, we talk about that a lot. Me, Tripp, and Baggins in particular talk about that a lot, which the whole point of the Southern Brothers, we're going to break that stigma or whatever that, right. that situation is. I mean, I would say for history's sake, local radio is important to play the local artists.
0: Right.
1: The local radio don't play the local artists, then that's it. That's the end of the story.
0: Right. And I totally agree, man, but again, you got YouTube, you got the internet, you got so much avenues for people to break their music, and now you got this AI stuff going on that just gonna just really change the game.
1: Well, you know, I go all day on about the music business and breaking records, but I would just say really quickly, I think that you know, there was a time with YouTube and social media, people have an opportunity, then they lock up the gates, you know
0: right.
1: what I'm saying? So now AI is here and there's a conversation now. I'm not exactly sure how people can use that to necessarily, depending on what people's goal is, sell records, be an artist, have a long career, whatever your goal is. But I just think, again, social media, YouTube and all that is not what it's cracked up to be. It had a time, but they've kind of shut that down. So I think it's about performance. Southern Brothers, it's about us. We're just going to show people how to break your music. Just be what you say you are. You don't have to wait to be validated by a radio station. You don't have to be validated by other artists.
0: Right.
1: You just validate yourselves. We're grown, so that's how Southern Brothers rock.
0: All right. And there's so many artists, so many talented people here, man. That's one of the reasons I love this station, man. We want this to be a vehicle for people to have a voice and be heard, because it's public radio. And I think public radio is now getting ready to impact the community of way more than commercial radio, because commercial radio is locked into, of course, the dollars. But public radio is supported by the people here in the community, by the dollars that they spend. And then they have the thumbs up or thumbs down on what type of programming that they want to hear, especially here at 90.7 FM. We're the only station right now that plays jazz. And then we feature jazz artists. But on the weekends, we break out the mix between me, 7 to 10, and then Wink Moody comes on from 10 to midnight. And then on Saturday, man, we just have an array of programming from the old school 8-track flashback, the funk mix, and we have the blues that comes on at 7 to 10. And then on Sunday, we have the gospel, and we have the reggae, and then we have the African. 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You can just go to WNCU.org. But it's homecoming. I don't need to remind y'all of that. Shout out to everybody that's on a Kelly Riddick track right now, getting all ready for tomorrow. And we don't even care about the weather. We just want everybody to come on out and have a good time. It's all about family. It's all about friends. Now, coming up next, we got 25 minutes away. You got another 25 minutes of mix in store for us?
1: For sure, buddy.
0: All right, yeah. DJ Nabs is in the mix here on a Friday night mix. I'm DJ Travis Gales, man.

everybody to come down to check out the Homecoming Parade, 8 a.m. right here on Federal Street, man. This is kicking off the Homecoming festivities here on North Carolina Central University. A lot of great stuff going on, man. DJ Naz has been holding it down for me here on the Friday night mix. You got a few more mixes. I'm going to let him get into this Michael Jackson. Then Wink Moody's going to be coming up next here. Y'all lock it in on 90.7 FM.

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1: Oh, yeah. I play. I got a new laptop right now.
0: My man Tyrone is out there checking us out, man. Tyrone, say what's up, Jimmy.
2: What's up, man?
0: Man, everybody is checking. Tiffany, check in. Shout out to Beverly. Beverly loves to play Lovers Message, but I can't play Lovers the Message every Friday night. I got much love for Beverly. And much love to all my NCCU people that are in town for the weekend. And, man, we got a lot of great stuff in store for you. The parade tomorrow at 8 o'clock on Fayetteville Street. The D9 meetup from 10 to noon in the Library Bowl. We got the game itself. Is there a football game tomorrow? Are we just grilling and chilling?
3: It might be a
0: little scrimmage going on. And the band, got to send shouts out to the Mighty Sound Machine. I know y'all going to do y'all thing tomorrow. And we just going to have a great time. I'll be tailgating with the Chancellor. Dr. Dixon, I ain't gonna mess things up pretty much. And so we had a good time last night at the all class reunion dinner last night. Class of 71, 76, 81, 86, 91, 96, 2001, 2006, 2011, 2016. What we got? 21 and 26. And man, they raised over $2 million, man, for the school for scholarships, man. And we had a great time for that too, man. We had a good dinner. We did a couple of line dances. Then we got the Sheraton on lock. Me and Nav's got the Sheraton on lock tomorrow night. So y'all come do a walkthrough for that, man. It's just gonna be just a great where you DJing at?
3: So tomorrow I got West End Social.
0: Okay.
3: It's my party show out Saturday.
0: Okay, show out. Show out is doing his thing. You get his dad, DJ Craze, is down on the track right now. They've been listening all night with Knife Wonder and Mike City and all their crew. Wink Moody is coming up in a few minutes. I'll be running out of time right now. Wink Moody is going to be in the building from 10 to midnight. He's going to keep the homecoming vibe till midnight. Man, it's shout out to my brothers once again.
4: Yes, sir.
0: Yeah, I'm going to get the date right this time. October 30th, the big block party. CCB building. We got the Southern Brothers, man, Twip. We gonna have a good time tonight, man. Y'all say ho, we got a whole party crew. Y'all say ho!

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3: I like to move it, move it. 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

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You're willing to get up early, 8 o'clock, right in front of where I'm at here on Fable Street, Southside Bull City. I know it's going to be live, y'all. They still got crazy activities currently happening right now on Lawson. I got caught up in the traffic trying to get up in here. But it's okay. Friday night, y'all. 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
1: 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I got some Fat Pockets, Showbiz and AG. Let's talk to them.

0: 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You're on Grown Folks Duty with Wink Moody.
1: That's right, that's right. You've got a right. Come on, come on. That's Lottie Dottie and everybody. 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
2: Don't this hit make my people wanna? 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
3: I just want you to bounce a little bit. 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

And speaking of more, got Bill Freeman. I'm sorry. Yeah, Jazz Focus was Steve Taxman, my bag. From 9 to noon, Jim Davis, 12 to 4, with 8-Track Flashback. Funk Show, Howard Burchett, 4 to 7. Blues Time with Bruce Freeman from 7 to 9. And Al Dawson, 9-11. And that's your Saturday.

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The Clayton Hamilton Jazz Orchestra, a tune written by Monty Alexander. That was Captain Bill. I'm Jana Lee Ross. You're listening to Jazz. 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

Bucky Pizzarelli and Howard Alden, just 12 strings and two guitar masters. The tune was Cherokee. Before that, Stefan Grappelli giving everything a European air. The tune Flamingo with him on that track. Michelle Petrucciani playing piano. The ageless Roy Haynes on drums and George Mraz playing bass. We started that set with Tierney Sutton playing a tune written by her guitar player. The tune is called Izat. Serge Merlot was playing guitar with her. I'm Jane Lee Ross. You're listening to Jazz.

What a gorgeous record that is. It is called Concerti from guitarist Gene Bertoncini. He recorded that in 2008. And a lot of classical crossover work with this. And that started with a snippet from Frédéric Chopin's, one of his preludes for piano, upon which Antonio Carlos Jobim based his song, How Insensitive. So Gene Bertoncini, a guitar master of classical and jazz, combines them in this beautiful piece. He's joined by a string quartet and David Fink playing bass. Before that, classic Jobim himself, Waters of March, with Elis Regina joining him in one of the, I think, most fun vocal duets of all time. Yes, that's a over-the-top statement, but I'm saying it. And before that, music composed and arranged by Denver musician Shea Imaizumi, that is her tune, Unfailing Kindness, a wonderful group of Denver musicians on this record. Thank you so much for listening to Jazz with me. I'm Jana Lee Ross. Get in touch with us anytime at our email. Let us know what you love about jazz. 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

It's not just for polkas, you know. That was the swingin' accordion of Art Van Damme from Accordion a la Mode, a snippet from Nicolette Avenue, and with him, one of the godfathers of the jazz guitar, also known as the guy who wrote Walk, Don't Run, not The Ventures, the versatile and virtuosic Johnny Smith.

Chick Corea's tune Futures, as performed by the super group of himself on piano, Gary Burton on vibes, Pat Metheny playing guitar, Roy Haynes on drums, Dave Holland on bass, from their CD Like Minds. I'm Jana Lee Ross. Thank you so much for sharing this jazz with me. Here's a beautiful solo guitar version of a song from the 1960 film The Alamo. This is Johnny Smith playing The Green Leaves of Summer.

Here's part of another track from the very, very talented Denver composer Chei Imaizumi. This is her song, Another Day, sung by Jeremy Ragsdale.

a beautiful record released in 2001 called Life on Earth. And that was a multinational ensemble assembled by pianist Renee Rosnes. That was her tune called Empress Afternoon. I'm Jana Lee Ross. You're listening to Jazz. Thank you so much for joining me for this great music. Empress Afternoon refers to Renee Rosnes' favorite blend of black tea created by Murchie's in Canada. So here's another Canadian tribute from Pat Metheny. This is The Sun in Montreal.

slip out the back jack, make a new plan, Stan. You know them all, 50 Ways to Leave Your Lover, Paul Simon's tune, played here by Brad Meldow with Jeff Ballard on drums, Larry Grenadier playing bass. Before that, another Paul Simon tune, April Come She Will, sung beautifully by Karin

Allison, she also plays keyboards on that track. And we started the set with Pat Metheny and Larry Grenadier again on bass, Bill Stewart on drums for that track. That was The Sun in Montreal. You're listening to Jazz. I'm Jana Lee Ross. You can get in touch with us anytime and let us know what you love about jazz by dropping us an email. 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Hey.

0: two very different tracks back to back, but they both featured Ray Brown on bass and Herb Ellis on guitar. That last one was Concord Blues. Those two were joined by Jake Hanna on drums and the other virtuoso guitarist on that live date, Joe Pass. Before that, Itzhak Perlman, world-renowned violinist, playing with Oscar Peterson and, yes, Herb and Ray, this time Grady Tate on drums. And that was a swinging interpretation of Faraday Griffey's On the Trail from the Grand Canyon Suite. I'm Janie Lee Ross. You're listening to Jazz.
1: I would like to introduce the members of the VDR Big Band. Our saxophone section, Mr. Olivier Peters. Carolina Strassmeyer. Johan Herlin. Paul Heller. Jens Neufang. Trombone Session, Marshall Jilts. Ludwig Nuss. Christoph Schweitzer. Mattis Segerberg. Trumpet Section, John Marshall. Andy Hadera. Wim Bott. Rob Blyman. Klaus Osterlo. A rhythm section, Paul Shinihara, guitar. Frank Chastanier, keyboards. Our guest artist, Cora Coleman Dunham, on drums. Yeah, all right. All right, okay. Christy McBride, on bass. And Mr. Maceo Parker.
2: Once again, the WDR Big Band. Give it up, give it up. Mr. Michael Abini, give it up. Also, if you allow me to do one of my compositions, I only have about two. But it let me do one, and I'm so proud of Come By.

1989 in Oslo, Keith Jarrett from Standards in Norway, live with Gary Peacock on bass, Jack DeJohnette on drums, and live in Germany in 2011 from Soul Classics, Maceo Parker with the West German Big Band. Yes, that Maceo, as in, hey Maceo, as in Maceo, who worked with the hardest working man in showbiz. So we will hear a little bit from him now, James Brown from Soul on Top.

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Ingrid Jensen playing trumpet, the title track to her 1996 release, Here on Earth. I'm Janie Lee Ross. Thank you so much for listening to Jazz With Me. You can get in touch with us anytime by email and let us know what you love about jazz. 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That tune was Here on Earth. Here's Etta James with something to say about this lovely earth as well.

Rini Rosnes at the piano, leading an international ensemble featuring the rhythm section of herself and John Patitucci on bass, Billy Drummond on drums. That was her tune, The Quiet Earth, from her 2001 release, Life on Earth. Before that, also released in 2001, Madame Etta James singing This Bitter Earth. Cedar Walton on piano with her. He did all the arrangements on that beautiful record. I'm Janie Lee Ross. Thank you so much for listening to Jazz With Me. Now a track from the guitar artistry of Billy Rogers.

Very distinctive piano sound, even when he's not playing Charlie Brown music. Vince Guaraldi playing that piano from his Jazz Impressions of Black Orpheus. That was the tune Almaville. Before that, The Guitar Artistry of Billy Rogers. That's the name of that record, and that is the wonderful guitar artist Billy Rogers, who left the planet way too early. That was the Wayne Shorter tune, Fee, Fi, Fo, Fum. I'm Jana Lee Ross. Thank you so much for listening to Jazz with me. Let's hear the incredible duo now of Oscar Peterson on piano, Dizzy Gillespie playing trumpet. This is Blues for Bird.

0: Blues for Bird. Yes, that refers to Charlie Parker. And that blues was composed and improvised by Oscar Peterson on piano, Dizzy Gillespie playing trumpet. Thanks so much for listening to Jazz with me. I'm Jana Lee Ross. You can get in touch with us anytime by email. 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
1: At this time, we would like to play a tune. It was composed by my worthy constituent, Mr. Dizzy Gillespie, in the year 1942. We sincerely hope you do enjoy Salt Peanuts.

0: the time. I know what time it is.
1: Sarah Vaughan recorded in 1982. A fantastic group with her, including Joe Pass on guitar. And before that, we heard Jimmy McGriff leading his Dream Team. That's the name of that record. The Dream Team is himself with Bernard Purdy on drums, Mel Brown on guitar, and two saxophonists, David Fathead Newman and Red Holloway. The tune, Don't Blame Me. I'm Jana Lee Ross. Thank you so much for listening to Jazz with me. Well, I didn't get enough Joe Pass in that track with Sarah Vaughan, so we'll finish up the hour with some Joe Pass solo.

the Marvin Gaye tune Till Tomorrow from Soul Grooves, a terrific collection of Motown hits performed by guitarist Paul Bullenbeck with a fantastic horn section featuring Steve Davis and Eric Alexander, and the rhythm section of Joey DeFrancesco and Jeff Tane Watts. I'm Jana Lee Ross, and you're listening to Jazz. 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

That is a Nick Drake tune, Day Is Done. Nick Drake, if you're not familiar with him, sort of a cult figure, an English folk rock artist in the 70s. He died real young. I think he was about 26. And that was an interpretation of his song Day Is Done by Brad Meldow on piano with Larry Grenadier on bass and Jeff Ballard on drums. Before that, Kurt Elling accompanied by Lawrence Hobgood. I'm Jana Lee Ross. You're listening to Jazz, and this is Pat Martino live at Yoshi's.

Beautiful music composed by Duke Ellington, who was inspired by the beautiful art of Edgar Degas. That is from the score to a documentary called Degas' Racing World. The documentary never got produced. It was about the painter Edgar Degas, but Duke Ellington's music remains. And that was an arrangement of that done by Terrence Blanchard from his record Jazz in Film. Before that, we heard Pat Martino playing guitar live at Yoshi's in Oakland. With him, Joey DeFrancesco playing organ, Billy Hart playing drums, and that was Pat's tune, Catch. I'm Jana Lee Ross. You're listening to Jazz. Get in touch with us anytime by email and let us know what you love about jazz. 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

Such a marvelous voice, that impeccable instrument of Tierney Sutton, and she is accompanied by guitarist Serge Merlot. Before that, the Clayton Hamilton Jazz Orchestra playing their arrangement of the Brazilian composer Dori Caymmi's song, Like a Lover. I'm Janelle Ross. Thanks for listening to Jazz with me.

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Ulysses Owens Jr. on drums, leading a group called Generation Y and a tune called Prodigal Son, written by the pianist in the group, Tyler Bullock, along with Ulysses on drums and Tyler on piano, Irina Terakubo on alto sax, Anthony Hervey trumpet, and Yasushi Nakamura on bass, coming from their album called Around the World with You. You're listening to Jazz. I'm Dave Schwann. Mighty fine to have you with us, and thank you so much for your support of the great American music we call jazz. The late, great Chick Corea up next with a superb trio. Christian McBride is here on bass, Brian Blade on drums. From the set called Trilogy 2, cuts taken from a tour they did in 2016, here's their tribute to Miles with All Blues.

Chick Corea, and his superb trio, Christian McBride on bass and Brian Blade on drums, from a tour done in 2016. Miles Davis's tune, All Blues, of course, coming from the two CD set Trilogy 2. You're listening to Jazz with Dave Schwann, and of course, All Blues is recorded on the great Miles Davis album, Kind of Blue. And among the featured players in the group on that album, John Coltrane. Well, here is Train. And this was recorded just about 2 months after they recorded Kind of Blue in March of 1959. This comes from May of 1959, among the tracks on the classic Giant Steps album. Here is Saida's song, Flute.

From the classic Giant Steps album of 1959, John Coltrane, and Saida's Song Flute, along with Train on tenor, Tommy Flanagan on piano, Paul Chambers bass, Art Taylor on drums. Paul and John were, as we mentioned, part of Miles Davis's group that recorded Kind of Blue just a couple months before that recording was done in May of 1959. You're listening to Jazz with Dave Schwann and pianist Benny Green up next from his album That's Right and a tune called Something I Dreamed Last Night.

Benny Green, putting a little bit of a stride touch or a stride playing approach to a tune called Something I Dreamed Last Night. Coming from the album That's Right, Benny soloing there. On the other cuts on the album, he has his trio at the time, which was Christian McBride on bass and Carl Allen on drums. You're listening to Jazz with Dave Schwann. Thank you so much for joining us, and please stay with us. We have a lot of great music ahead.

Dick Hyman with My One and Only from the Gershwin Songbook, Jazz Variations. The very versatile and creative Hendrik Merkens up next. Hendrik is from Hamburg, Germany, but definitely knows the jazz idiom and also Brazilian music. He said he was influenced by both growing up in Germany. And he is a virtuoso on the harmonica and also on the vibes. It shows on his album called Samba Tanto. Here is a cut from that album. Bye-bye, Brazil.

Bye Bye Brasil. Hendrik Merkens there on harmonica from his album Samba Tanto, joined by his friends Justus Heher on trombone. That was also Misha Tsikhanov on keyboards, Fender Rhodes, Eduardo Bello on bass, and on drums and percussion, Portino. You're listening to Jazz with Dave Schwann. And here is drummer Mel Lewis. This goes back to the mid-1970s when Mel and Thad Jones were still together and co-leading the remarkable big band at the Village Vanguard in New York City. But Mel did a solo album called Mel Lewis and Friends. And we're going to hear his friends, Freddie Hubbard on flugelhorn here, Hank Jones on piano. Hank was Thad Jones' brother, and Ron Carter on bass, with the beautiful tune by Thad Jones, A Child Is Born.

artistry that may never come again. Tony Bennett and Bill Evans. With A Child Is Born, the lyrics were written by Alec Wilder, and that comes from the album Tony Bennett and Bill Evans Together Again, the follow-up album to the Tony Bennett-Bill Evans album that was released on the Fantasy label. And before that, a rendition of A Child Is Born from the album Mel Lewis and Friends. Drummer Mel Lewis leading a quartet featuring Freddie Hubbard on flugelhorn, Hank Jones, brother of Thad Jones, on piano, and Ron Carter on bass. You're listening to Jazz with Dave Schwann. Thank you once again for joining us. And guitarist Dave Stryker up next with his great trio, Jared Gold on organ, McClenty Hunter on drums. They put together an album that was recorded in the historic Rudy Van Gelder Studios in New Jersey. The album is called Blue Fire, the Van Gelder Session, and here's Dave with his tune, Van Gelder's Place.

guitarist Dave Stryker and his trio getting it done with Van Gelder's Place from their album Blue Fire, the Van Gelder Session, with Dave on guitar, Jared Gold organ, McClenty Hunter drums. We thank you so much for joining us this hour and hope you enjoyed all the great American music we call jazz. Dave Schwann finishing up with guitarist Tony Davis from his album Golden Year and Night Ride.

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0: coaches and student athletes from NCCU's tennis and golf programs for conversations about leadership, competition, personal growth, and what it takes to pursue excellence in both athletics and in the classroom. 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I hope you'll join us for the Eagle Exchange. 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
1: 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We're going in, I'll take you there, and guess what? Yes, he'll do it again. I tell you the truth.
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0: How do you plan to spend your afternoon this weekend? 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

0: Those people you hang out with, have brunch with, fight with, stand up in each other's weddings with, did you choose those folk? Or are you besties with someone because you liked the same rock band 20 years ago? On the next Snap Judgment, shut up, Rick. Snap Judgment, do not miss it.
1: 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Sugar.

0: Do you know how many acts performed under the P-Funk umbrella? What was the difference between MFSB and the South Soul Orchestra? Who was the first family of R&B or the first family of soul? Or how about the first family of funk? Hey, I know who Soul Brother number one was, but who was Soul Sister number one? 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Were they the three elements of the universe or the U.S. Funk Mob? Hey, was he the maestro or was he Black Moses?
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1: Live from NPR News in Washington, I'm Windsor Johnston. Hurricane Isai Eas is now a post-tropical cyclone, but flooding from the storm is still a threat across parts of the southeast. Hundreds of thousands of customers in Florida and Alabama have lost power. NPR's Debbie Elliott describes riding out the Category 2 hurricane in the Florida Panhandle.
2: I'm just north of where it came ashore. I'm about 30 miles inland, close to Interstate 10 here in the Florida Panhandle. Rain and wind gusts started picking up late yesterday afternoon. Most of the businesses all around here were long closed by then, including the Waffle House, I might add, which is famous for staying open in all kinds of circumstances. By nightfall, the pine trees outside my hotel window were just swaying with the wind gusts, and they started whacking against the building. Sheets of rain were pounding the window like a fire hose.
1: That's NPR's Debbie Elliott reporting. The storm is now bringing heavy rain to Alabama. It's expected to move through Tennessee, with its remnants bringing rain and possible flooding to the Mid-Atlantic this weekend. In the Pacific, Hurricane Simon is now a Category 4 storm as it makes its way toward the southwest coast of Mexico. Tropical Storm Rachel is expected to bring heavy rain and strong winds to northern Mexico and Southern California. President Trump took his midterm campaign push to central New York last night. Speaking in Syracuse, he urged voters to turn out even though he's not on the ballot.
3: When I'm on the ballot, we win everything. When I'm not on the ballot, 48% of you don't vote. Please pretend I'm on the freaking ballot, will you?
1: Trump campaigned for Republican gubernatorial candidate Bruce Blakeman. He also took aim at Democratic Governor Kathy Hochul, criticizing her handling of taxes and crime. The president is scheduled to hold a rally in Clarksville, Tennessee today. Stocks on Wall Street rallied this week as investors shrugged off high energy prices and bond yields. NPR's Scott Horsley reports all of the major stock indexes ended the week in positive territory.
4: Retail fuel prices eased a little bit this week, but it still cost a lot to fill up a car or a truck or a commercial jetliner. Delta Airlines says higher fuel prices took a bite out of profits during the most recent quarter. Pepsi is also facing higher costs and plans to compensate by raising prices for its soda pop and snack foods. The rising yield on 10-year treasuries pushed mortgage rates to their highest level in nearly 3 years, averaging 7.4%. Stock investors don't seem worried, though. For the week, the Dow gained 0.9%. The S&P 500 index rose more than 1.1%, and the NASDAQ climbed 0.2%. Scott Horsley, NPR News, Washington.
1: This is NPR News. China and the European Union have reached a deal that could cut Chinese exports of hybrid cars to the bloc by more than half. NPR's Jennifer Pack reports the agreement comes after 2 days of trade talks with the EU, like the U.S., rebalancing trade with Beijing.
5: EU Trade Commissioner Maro Sefcovic says the bloc's trade deficit with China has been mounting. European governments have been alarmed at a sharp rise in Chinese car imports, even as their own car makers lay off workers. Similar concerns have led the U.S. to block Chinese EVs and impose tariffs on China's imports. Sefcovic says they need to protect European industries and level the playing field. China, he says, will also lower tariffs on some $4.5 billion worth of European exports, including car parts and olive oil. The deal requires approval from the leaders across the 27 nations in the EU. Jennifer Pak, NPR News, Beijing.
1: Authorities have sealed off central New Delhi to block planned demonstrations. Thousands of security personnel have been deployed and protest leaders have been detained. Transportation has been restricted and mobile internet service has been suspended in parts of the capital. The protests target a controversial revision of voter lists that's removed millions of names. Opposition groups say the changes favor the ruling party and are demanding the election chief's resignation. Election officials deny political bias and say the review is meant to remove duplicate and ineligible entries. I'm Windsor Johnston, NPR News in Washington.
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This is 90.7 FM WNCU. And good morning. Welcome to Jazz Focus. My name is Steve Taxman, and I'll be your host until noon. We just started off the show with the Ahmad Jamal Trio. We Kiss in the Shadow can be found on Live at the Alhambra, 1961, featuring Israel Crosby on bass and the great Vernell Fournier on the drums. And we'll continue now with vocals from Venetia Gould.

The subtle vocal stylings of Venetia. I couldn't keep a straight face. Venetia Gould, right here on Jazz Focus on 90.7 FM, WNCU. And we are going to take a brief break, and we'll be back with a couple new ones. We'll be featuring new ones all morning until the third hour, in which we're going to feature the great Lewis Nash on drums, who I was fortunate enough to see at Sharp Nine Gallery. Hopefully some of you listening now were at that show for Give the Drummer Some, the NCCU benefit for the NCCU Jazz Studies program. Every year they bring in a world-class jazz drummer, this year Lewis Nash. And I was so blown away, I figured I'll give a full hour with a variety of recordings. He's on 400 recordings, so we won't be getting to all 400, but a nice selection in the third hour, and that'll be between 11 and noon. After the break, it's Tyler Henderson.

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Jalen Baker on the marimba there with Kashmir from his brand-new release. Right before that, it was Jocelyn Gould playing The Song Is You. We heard Marlon Simon before that with the Nagual Spirit doing fiestas. And at the top of the set, it was Tyler Henderson with The Green Groove. If you're ever curious about anything you've heard on the show and you missed the announcement, you can always go to spinatron.com/WNCU and see the entire playlist. Coming up next, it's alto saxophonist Mike DiRubo.

0: This is 90.7 FM WNCU. The show is called Jazz Focus, and I'm your host, Steve Taxman, here every Saturday morning between 9 and noon. That's Houston Person with Wish You Were Here. Houston, the tenor saxophonist. Mike DiRubo, right before that, on alto saxophone, doing Striking Distance from Way Out Northwest on Cellar Records, brand new release featuring Jesse Cahill on the drums. And we'll close out the hour with a couple more. We'll hear from Doug Webb and the Techno Cats.
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1: From NPR News in Washington, I'm Windsor Johnston. Hurricane Isaias is now a post-tropical cyclone, but flooding remains a threat as it moves inland. The storm made landfall near Destin, Florida last night as a Category 2 hurricane. The storm knocked out power for more than 900,000 customers across the southeast. Heavy rain and strong winds left flooded roads and downed power lines. One storm-related death has been confirmed in Alabama. Florida Governor Ron DeSantis is urging residents to take caution.
2: Although the center of the storm has moved out of Florida, the threat of flooding remains. Forecasted rain totals of 4 to 8 inches across the Florida Panhandle and Big Bend this weekend. Water levels along Florida's Gulf Coast are expected to continue receding throughout the day.
1: The system is now bringing heavy rain to Alabama and is expected to move through Tennessee. Its remnants will spread rain into the Mid-Atlantic this weekend, with more flooding possible. The Food and Drug Administration says it won't finish internal research on the abortion pill mifepristone until March. NPR Selena Simmons-Duffin reports as the agency works on that review. Several Republican-run states have filed lawsuits against the medication.
3: Over 100 studies have shown that mifepristone is safe and effective in ending a pregnancy in its first 10 weeks. It's been approved by the FDA for more than 25 years, and the agency says it's been used by more than 7.5 million patients. Currently, the FDA allows it to be prescribed remotely and sent through the mail. Anti-abortion rights groups and some state and federal Republican officials have been pushing hard for the FDA to restrict access nationally, including through court cases. FDA announced last year it would review its safety data. The agency told a judge in one of the mifepristone cases this week that March is the earliest the report would be ready. Selena Simmons-Duffin, NPR News.
1: It's been 1 year since a declared ceasefire between Israel and Hamas in Gaza went into effect. But despite the agreement, Israel is still launching strikes in the region. Kat Lonsdorf reports.
4: Throughout the declared ceasefire, Israel has continued targeting Hamas in Gaza. Those attacks have killed more than 1,400 Palestinians in the past year, many of whom were civilians, according to health officials there. Although the bombings have not stopped, they have significantly slowed. But there is still no international peacekeeping force, as promised in the U.S.-backed plan for the enclave, and no reconstruction, with many still living in tents and without adequate food and water. And Israel's military has expanded its control of Gaza to now roughly 70%. Last week, Israeli Defense Minister Israel Katz said that Israel still intends to, quote, eliminate 2,000 members of Hamas in Gaza, despite the ceasefire agreement. Kat Lonsdorf, NPR News, Tel Aviv.
1: This is NPR News. Two powerful earthquakes struck Panama Friday, damaging buildings and prompting evacuations. The U.S. Geological Survey says dozens of aftershocks have followed. Injuries have been reported, but authorities had not confirmed any deaths as of last night. The Panama Canal remains open with operations unaffected. A tsunami warning that was issued after the quake struck has been lifted. A growing number of voters are using AI chatbots to research their ballot and help decide between candidates for the upcoming midterm elections. NPR's Maham Javed reports the trend is cutting across party lines.
5: One in five U.S. voters say they consult AI chatbots for election news and voting. And the American Association of Political Consultants Foundation says Democratic and Republican voters are using AI chatbots at similar rates. There are concerns that the bots can be subtly persuasive and perhaps agreeable to a fault. Adam Johnson is a voter in West Virginia who has used ChatGPT to research his ballot.
6: ChatGPT is just kind of a people pleaser. It just aims to please. So whatever you lean towards, it will speak positively about it.
5: Experts say these attributes can leave readers feeling more confident about their knowledge without necessarily gaining more knowledge. Maham Javed, NPR News.
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And that's the pianist Corcoran Holt. Actually, I believe Corcoran Holt is the bass player there, the leader. And the drummer, Lewis Nash, who will be featuring fully in the third hour of the show between 11 and noon. We're going to hear tunes that all feature drummer Lewis Nash. He's on 400 recordings, so we'll be hearing just a very small sampling of those. But some of the choicest tracks. Ray Ray, the name of the tune from Corcoran Holt, can be found on Freedom of Art, which is a brand new CD. And coming up next, it's Ryan Berry.

Broadcasting from North Carolina Central University, this is Jazz Focus on WNCU. Saxophonist Ryan Berry doing I'll Close My Eyes from a brand new CD. We're featuring a lot of new releases this morning. After the break, one not so new, we'll be hearing from guitarist Kenny Burrell.

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How should we think about the experiences of those animals, though? On the next episode of The Measure of Everyday Life, we'll talk with a researcher at the University of Denver who has a perspective that just might change how you think about that. 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

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Terry Lynn Carrington, the leader on drums, with special guest Cassandra Wilson on vocals as we continue paying tribute to Cassandra Wilson, who sadly just passed a few weeks ago. Simply Beautiful can be found on 2011's The Mosaic Project. Right before that, it was the Clayton Brothers doing Blow Your Horn. It's John Clayton on bass and brother Jeff on alto saxophone. Junior Mance with his trio before that doing Broadway from his release Softly as in a Morning Sunrise. And at the top of the set, it was guitarist Kenny Burrell from a Best Of album. We heard I'll Close My Eyes. And after the break, we'll hear from the John Coltrane Quartet and pianist Antonio Ferrau.

0: This is 90.7 FM WNCU, member-supported jazz radio. That's pianist Antonio Ferrau with an original composition called Tributes, the wonderful backing band with John Patitucci on bass and Jeff Ballard on the drums. Right before that, John Coltrane and the Great Quartet recorded on Impulse Records in 1962. Coltrane, the name of the album, and the tune Soul Eyes. And we'll close out the hour now with two more. And then don't forget, we got that special hour between 11 and noon. We're featuring the music of drummer Lewis Nash in a very wide group of instrumentation and different bands and different musicians. He's on 400 recordings, and we'll be hearing about 12 of those. And we'll close out the hour now with local vibraphonist and marimba player Steve Hobbs, a tune called Where or When from Tribute to Bobby. That's for Bobby Hutcherson. And then after that, we'll hear David Hazeltine on piano with Ron Carter and Al Foster.
1: 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I'm your host, Bruce Friedman, and I will be broadcasting each Saturday evening from 7 until 9 p.m. On this program, I will be showcasing blues artists from around the globe by groups who were influenced by the masters. Some familiar, some perhaps not. We'll also be spinning Hammond B3 blues, jump blues, East Coast, West Coast, Kansas City, New Orleans, Detroit, Bay Area, Texas, and swing blues. 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
1: Live from NPR News in Washington, I'm Janine Herbst. The northern Gulf Coast is starting to clean up after Hurricane Isaias left hundreds of thousands of customers without electricity. The storm left at least two people dead, one in Florida and one in Alabama. NPR's Debbie Elliott reports the storm made landfall last night near Destin, Florida, as a Category 2 hurricane.
2: Hurricane Isaias came ashore with 105-mile-an-hour winds, a 5-foot storm surge, and heavy rainfall, causing damage from the Alabama Gulf Coast into the Florida Panhandle. Florida Governor Ron DeSantis says emergency crews are working now to clear down trees and power lines and repair damaged water systems.
3: It's still a very hazardous situation. All the assets are there to get the power back on, make sure all the roads are clean and safe. And that's being done, but just please continue to exercise caution in the next couple of days.
2: The remnants of Isaias are moving across the southeast with a risk of flash flooding. Debbie Elliott, NPR News, Crestview, Florida.
1: Police in Erie, Pennsylvania, are investigating a mass shooting overnight that left multiple people dead after a gunman opened fire at a home. Authorities say the shooter is also dead. Erie Police Chief Rick Laura.
4: This is one of the most difficult and heartbreaking scenes our officers and investigators have ever encountered. The loss of life is devastating, and the circumstances we are working through are deeply disturbing. At this time, we can confirm that the suspect is deceased. Based on the information currently available to us, there is no ongoing threat to the public.
1: So far, there's no word on a motive. Consumer spending kept rising in September. That's according to the Bank of America Institute and based on consumer spending data. NPR's Stephen Bisaha reports lower-income households, though, saw some of the fastest spending growth.
5: Overall, spending grew 6.2% compared with last September. The Bank of America Institute's David Tinsley said bad vibes about the economy have not stopped shoppers.
6: Spending is remarkably resilient for consumers.
5: Spending growth by lower-income households has outpaced all but the highest earners. That's a change from how much they lagged other groups earlier this year and last.
6: That is probably the single biggest change we've seen in our data. Say over the last 3 or 4 months.
5: Spending growth is outpacing inflation and growing faster than it was at this time last year, both for essential and discretionary items. Stephen Bisaha, NPR News, Birmingham, Alabama.
1: Just weeks ahead of the midterm elections, President Trump continues to campaign for Republican candidates in GOP-friendly states. Today he'll be in Tennessee, where he'll be touting his economic agenda, and he also credits his tariffs with economic growth. You're listening to NPR News from Washington. India is stepping up its police deployment ahead of protests against the country's election commission chief. NPR's Omkar Kandikar has more.
7: The popular youth group Cockroach Janata Party has announced a sit-in demanding the resignation of the election chief after more than 100 million names were deleted from India's voter lists. Authorities have cut off the internet, shut dozens of metro stations, and put up barricades in parts of New Delhi. The police have also put up loudspeakers, warning people not to protest and telling journalists not to get in their way. The clampdown comes a week after protests by citizens and India's opposition parties. They accuse India's Election Commission of rigging the voter lists to favour Prime Minister Narendra Modi. Authorities expect protests to try to escalate over the weekend, but they say they won't allow it. Omkar Khandekar, NPR News, New Delhi.
1: Families headed by a person aged 75 years or older are now America's wealthiest, while the youngest family saw their wealth decline in the past 3 years. This all thanks to steady gains in the stock market. That's according to the Federal Reserve Survey of Consumer Finances, and it underscores how robust stock market gains have made wealthier American families even richer since the survey, conducted every 3 years, was last completed in 2022. I'm Janine Herbst, and you're listening to NPR News from Washington.
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If you're just tuning in, welcome to the show. My name's Steve Taxman, and this is Jazz Focus. And this hour, we're featuring the music of powerhouse drummer Lewis Nash, who came for Give the Drummer Some, the fundraiser for the NCCU Jazz Studies program held over at Sharp 9 Gallery just last Sunday. Lewis Nash put on a sensational masterclass where he told his life story and then played some incredible music, and then a concert with the NCCU Jazz faculty that evening where he just kind of blew everyone away. And he's all in. I mean, he can do it all. He can do any genre. And you don't get called for 400 records unless you know what you're doing and can really groove and make the music feel good. And there he's just in a duo with the saxophonist Steve Wilson, playing Duke Ellington's Caravan from a 2014 release called Duologue. Coming up next, it's bassist Neil Swainson and an album called Fire in the West.

This is 90.7 WNCU bassist Neil Swainson there with Fire in the West, the title track off of the Cellar Live release by that name from 2022. Cellar Live coming out of Vancouver. Our featured artist for the hour, Lewis Nash on drums, Rini Rosnes on piano, Kelly Jefferson on tenor sax, and Brad Turner on trumpet there. After the break, we'll be right back with more Lewis Nash, with Don Pullen, and with Jeff Libman.

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And we're listening to the music of drummer Lewis Nash all hour in a variety of bands. That one with the alto saxophonist Jesse Davis and a brand new CD called Reflections. And Spike Wilner there, the owner of Smalls Jazz Club on piano, John Weber on bass, and a tune called Funk Sugo. Right before that, it was guitarist Jeff Libman doing a Sleepin' Bee, the Harold Arlen tune, from his release Feet on the Ground. That was Michael Kokur on the piano along with Lewis Nash on drums. And at the top of the set, the great pianist Don Pullen with James Genus on bass. Andre's Up and Downs from a Mosaic Select box of great Don Pullen recordings. Most of those pulled from the Blue Note sessions from the 80s. And in the next set, we're going to hear more Lewis Nash with pianist Cyrus Chestnut and with saxophonist James Moody.

0: James Moody right here on Jazz Focus on 90.7 WNCU. My name's Steve Taxman as we wrap up the show, but don't worry. 8-track flashback with Jim Davis coming on at 12:06. And Lewis Nash featured all hour. None of the recordings sound like the previous recording because every band is completely different. He recorded on more than 400 records, continues recording prolifically. This year, he's got a bunch of records out, and just a master of all styles, and just always keeps it feeling good and in the pocket. And the dynamics are just unreal when you see him live. He goes from a whisper to absolute explosions on the kit. And that one, Speak Low, can be found on James Moody's release 4B from 2010. And right before that, it was Cyrus Chestnut doing There Will Never Be Another You from My Father's Hands on High Note just 4 years ago, 2022. And we'll close out the show with a couple more with the great Lewis Nash, including Larry Fuller doing I Got My Mojo Working from Overjoyed, and the Steve Davis Sextet doing Thelonious Monk's We See.
1: 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I hope you'll join us for the Eagle Exchange. 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
1: Live from NPR News in Washington, I'm Janine Herbst. Cleanup is underway in the southeast after Hurricane Isaias came ashore in Denton, Florida overnight. At least two people are dead. The storm has weakened to a post-tropical cyclone, but forecasters say it can still dump heavy rain, leading to flooding as it moves up the east coast. Bob Orovec is a meteorologist with the National Weather Service.
2: As we go on through the day today, the storm's going to continue to move north-northwestward through Alabama into Tennessee. So we do anticipate rain across a pretty large area, the southeast, additional rains across parts of Florida, into the southern Appalachians, and then up towards the Tennessee Valley and Ohio Valley.
1: Hundreds of thousands are still without power. And in the Pacific, Hurricane Simon, a powerful Category 4 storm with maximum sustained winds of 150 miles an hour, is heading to the coast of Mexico, along with Tropical Storm Rachel. With just weeks to go until the midterm elections, President Trump continues to campaign for Republican candidates in GOP-friendly states. Today he's in Tennessee. Last night he was in central New York, where his rally drew demonstrations. Bryson Pace with member station WAER has more.
3: Protesters gathered by the thousands in downtown Syracuse as President Donald Trump campaigned for Republicans a few blocks away. Mayor Sharon Owens spoke on behalf of Syracuse, a city the U.S. Census Bureau ranks fourth in the nation for child poverty.
4: I don't agree with removing SNAP benefits from people who need food security. I don't agree with the methods for immigration reform. I believe that there is a process that needs to be improved, but the way it's going now is not protecting us, it's harming us.
3: A portion of the crowd peeled away to confront Trump supporters. They were met by a barricade of police officers and quickly faded. For NPR News, I'm Bryson Pace in Syracuse, New York.
1: Opponents of capital punishment are marking today as World Day Against the Death Penalty. NPR's Jason DeRose reports this comes as the U.S. grapples with two high-profile death penalty cases.
5: The botched lethal injection of Krista Pike in Tennessee and the announced live streaming of the firing squad execution of Fort Hood shooter Nadel Hassan has put the issue at the forefront of people's minds. World Day Against the Death Penalty was created in 2003 to draw attention to what advocates call an unjust practice. The day draws support from both secular human rights activists and many people of faith who oppose capital punishment. The United Nations High Commissioner for Human Rights issued a statement this week criticizing the death penalty as often falling short of international human rights standards. The UN says more than 25,000 people worldwide were on death row last year, and more than 2,700 people were executed. Jason DeRose, NPR News.
1: And you're listening to NPR News from Washington. Russian strikes have killed at least 15 people, including three children. This a day after President Trump announced a deal to buy Russian diesel, a move Kyiv warned could fund Moscow's war efforts. Ukraine is struggling to counter escalating Russian attacks, which have killed over 60 people in the past 4 days. Ukraine's President Zelensky criticized the diesel deal, saying it plays into Russia's hands and could prolong the conflict. Anger and resignation are growing in Kyiv over the situation. Gas prices around the world have soared after the U.S. started the war in Iran in February. AAA says the cost of a gallon of regular is $4.36 today. A new study has found that American shoppers will feel some sticker shock as they stock up on Halloween candy this year. NPR's John Stolness reports it's a continuing trend.
6: This is no trick. The average price of a 100-piece bag of assorted candy is almost $17 this year. That's up 3.5% from last Halloween. It continues a 5-year trend that has seen the cost of bags of Halloween candy increase by 71%, a little over $7 a bag. The study by Finance Buzz analyzed the prices of bulk Halloween sweets at 4 major supermarkets: Walmart, Target, Kroger, and Albertsons. Analysts blame a rising price of cocoa due to environmental factors and supply problems in Ghana and the Ivory Coast. Total consumer spending on Halloween is expected to reach $13.5 billion this year. John Stolness, NPR News.
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Yeah, never fear. We will have some Sly and the Family Stone later on in the program. That's Ike and Tina Turner's version of I Want to Take You Higher. We've got Wilson Pickett with Funk Factory and The Undisputed Truth with Smiling Faces from 1971. Right now, Billy Preston and Space Race.

0: Cousin Bobby Bland for you. It ain't no love in the heart of the city. Smiling faces from Undisputed Truth. The Funk Factory from Wilson Pickett started out with Space Race from Billy Preston here from WNCU, the Triangle's only station for jazz and more. Definitely on weekends, we got all sorts of more stuff for you. But we've also got more weather coming your way. You know, it's been raining this morning. And right now, it's not, but it will be continuing through the weekend. We have our hopes and prayers for the folks that are out west and down south that are, you know, dealing with this hurricane that's coming through. But we'll just kind of keep them in our prayers and keep on with the music here from FM 90.7 after this.
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0: Well, Sly and the Family Stone coming up, as well as some Johnny Nash. But first, well, we've got one from J.J. Barnes out of Detroit, 1968, and our Love is in the Pocket.

number one record for them in 1970. The Moments, Love on a Two-Way Street. Cupid, the great version of that Sam Cooke classic, is done by Johnny Nash. Everyday People, Sly and the Family Stone, went number one for them, I believe, in Love. Our Love is in the Pocket, J.J. Barnes out of Detroit, here from FM 90.7 WMCU, the Triangle's only station for jazz and more, letting you know that rain is likely before 2 p.m. We don't see it right this minute, but it's probably coming. And I'll be continuing into the evening. The high today around 68 degrees. Rain chances 90%. Tonight, showers with thunderstorms also possible after 1 a.m. Lows around 64 degrees. And a chance of showers and thunderstorms before 1 p.m. on Sunday, continuing the rest of the day, mostly cloudy with a high near 78 degrees. Sunday night, partly cloudy with a low around 63 as the rain clears out, sunny on Columbus Day with a high near 83. And 59 degrees under mostly clear skies on Monday night. Currently, we have 66 degrees here from FM 90.7 and 8-track flashback with Edwin Starr, Stopper on Site, then Betty Swan and Freddie Scott for you.

Freddie Scott, late 1966, early 67. Are You Lonely For Me, Baby, number one, as well as Betty Swan was number one with Make Me Yours in the spring of 1967. And stop her on site, Edwin Starr here from FM 90.7. And Richard Groove Holmes had a nice hit in 1965 on the Prestige label with his version of Misty. But on the other side, a self-composition called Grooves Groove to take us up to the break here from WNCU, the Triangle's only station for jazz and more.

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1: 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G.L. Crockett, Esther Phillips, Confessing the Blues, Jackie Wilson and Laverne Baker, 1966, and Think Twice.

stand before you with my heart in my hand. 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

0: Maybe your man, I don't know. 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
1: G.L. Crockett, Man Down There's to one chart record he had in 1965 before that. Well, the standard, Confessing the Blues, written by J. McShann and Walter Brown back before World War II. Esther Phillips version from 1966 and Think Twice from Jackie Wilson here from 8-Track Flashback. We'll finish off with Chuck Berry and The Things I Used to Do.

great remake of the Guitar Slim classic from 1954, The Things I Used to Do. Well, we'll head up to the break with some Jimmy McGriff with The Last Minute Part 1 here from FM 90.7 WNCU, the Triangle's only station for jazz and more. On the flip side, we'll be back with more great music from the 40s to the 60s, a little 70s and 30s mixed in. I'm Jim Davis. 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
1: Live from NPR News in Washington, I'm Janine Herbst. Hundreds of thousands of customers across the southeast are still without electricity after Hurricane Isaias made landfall along the Florida panhandle last night. At least two deaths are blamed on the storm. Pat Duggins of Alabama Public Radio reports the storm's been downgraded to a post-tropical cyclone, but it is dumping heavy rain as it makes its way north.
2: The National Weather Service says what's left of Isaias will make its way through Tennessee and Kentucky as a depression after making landfall at Destin, Florida overnight. The system's expected to drop 4 to 8 inches of rain over the southeast with possible flash flooding along the Gulf Coast of Alabama and Florida. Mobile County Emergency Manager Mike Evans told residents not to rely on social media during Isaias.
3: I don't understand it. I know on social media with algorithms, sometimes if you look at something, it could be from 12 hours ago.
2: Isaias broke the record set back in 1905 as the latest a hurricane has formed during an Atlantic storm season. For NPR News, I'm Pat Duggins in Tuscaloosa, Alabama.
1: President Trump says Russia will supply possibly millions of tons of diesel to the U.S., undercutting U.S. sanctions, which the U.S. now says it's lifting. Trump says it's an effort to lower rising diesel prices. NPR's Emily Fang has more.
4: It's unclear if importing Russian diesel flies in the face of a new law Trump just signed into effect. Named in honor of the late Senator Lindsey Graham, the law put 500% tariffs on Russian imports and personally sanctioned Putin. The U.S. Treasury Department has, however, just temporarily paused its sanctions on Russian diesel. Trump has also temporarily paused a federal tax on diesel, though some state taxes may still remain, all in an effort to rein in diesel prices that have shot up as much as 70% since the war with Iran. These measures will likely not bring diesel prices down, however. For example, the diesel Russia will provide amounts to just a few days of American national diesel consumption. Emily Fang, NPR News, Washington.
1: President Trump has selected a new press secretary, Katie Zachariah, succeeding Caroline Leavitt, who left the job in August. NPR's Deepa Shivaram has more.
5: Zachariah is a political commentator and an advisor with Trump's Media and Technology Group, which runs Trump's social media site, Truth Social. She also briefly served as a spokesperson at the Department of Homeland Security. It's not clear when her first day in the role would be or when the first press briefing would be. Those briefings have largely been on hold since Leavitt left the position earlier this year. Trump's selection of a new press secretary comes as the president and his party are facing headwinds in the upcoming midterm elections. On social media, Trump says he's confident Zachariah will deliver, quote, strong results for our country, and calls her a loyal and brilliant supporter. Deepa Shivaram, NPR News, The White House.
1: And you're listening to NPR News from Washington. In India, security forces have shut down central New Delhi and detained protest leaders to prevent demonstrations. NPR's Dia Hadid reports the protests are targeting a controversial revision of voter lists that has removed millions of names.
6: Police boarded a flight that had just landed carrying protest leaders. One leader, Abhijit Dibke, says in a video he shared online,
7: "Delhi police is here to arrest us."
6: Police also dragged barricades across roads that lead to a protest site. This bled over a loudspeaker.
8: "Attention, please. Attention, please. Gathering here, taking out the procession is not allowed."
6: Police say they're preventing disorder. The protests are over a controversial revision of voter rolls that has crossed millions of people off electoral lists. Critics allege the government is trying to disenfranchise voters who are unlikely to vote for the ruling Hindu Nationalist Party, led by Prime Minister Narendra Modi. The government has not responded to those accusations. Dia Hadid, NPR News, New Delhi.
1: President Trump is continuing to try to fire Federal Reserve Governor Lisa Cook by establishing what's called a committee of inquiry yesterday to investigate allegations that she made false statements on mortgage applications. The extraordinary move follows a Supreme Court ruling in June that Cook could keep her job after Trump tried to fire her last year. That ruling found that Cook should have had notice and an opportunity to respond to the charges. I'm Janine Herbst, NPR News in Washington.
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0: I saw a bunch of riders on horseback going up Fayetteville Street right in front of the Fair City building here at WNCU as we get underway with hour number two. It's homecoming weekend here at North Carolina Central University, and the football game with NCCU against William & Mary probably is underway now. We'll kind of keep an eye on that. Well, we had Twine Time from Alvin Cash and the Crawlers, the In Crowd from Dobie Gray, two tunes that made the chart in January of 1965 when Billboard reintroduced the R&B chart after being out of business for about over a year. Well, we've got Little Johnny Taylor and James Brown for you from 1963 and 1964. From 1965, here's Roy Head and the Traits and Treat Her Right.
1: Ha, ha, ha, ha, ha.

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0: Vortex.
1: Yes,
0: yeah.
1: Yes, you will.
0: I think that was his first chart record after working in the fields, making music for like, oh, good 10 years before that. Out of sight, James Brown, Johnny Taylor. We'll finish off with Philadelphia Sapphire.

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2: Oh, 1 minute. Oh, 25 minutes past 1 o'clock and 68 degrees on the outside.

on WMCU, the Triangle's only station for jazz and more. Not sure I heard Keeley Smith in there. Certainly Sam Butera, The Witnesses with Louis Prima. Better twist now, baby. Well, how'd this twist thing get started anyway? Well, the original release version on the King label was by Hank Ballard and the Midnighters, but we have an earlier demo that was apparently pitched to VJ Records. And here's Twist, Hank Ballard and the Midnighters from 1958.

WNC, the Triangle's only station for jazz and more, as we continue with the group Sounds with the Cellos, the Impacts, the Bobettes, a group called the Magnificent Four, with a remake of The Closer You Are. And then-

those are the silhouettes, the folks who did get a job and heading for the poorhouse. I guess that's what happens when you don't get the job. Rang Tang Ding Dong, the cellos, 1957. Flip side of that is a wonderful ballad called You Took My Love. Canadian Sunset, The Impacts, an interesting takeoff on the Hugo Winterhalter and, Andy Williams did a version of that. I Shot Mr. Lee, the Bobettes, and Magnificent Four, and The Closer You Are. Well, we'll finish off with this one, charts and Desiree.

0: 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Or do you like that? 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
2: That comes your way, me following 8-track flashback at 4:06 here from WMCU, the Triangle's only station for jazz and more, which includes some real rockers now. We've got some Carl Perkins, Carl Mann, and the Cool Cats from 1957, Buddy Holly and Bob Montgomery going back a ways for Down the Line, and Paul Peek with Rock Around from 8-track flashback.

Yeah, Bobcat Bob, Carl Perkins, and Bob and the Blues. Gonna rock and roll tonight. Some early Carl Mann with the Cool Cats and Buddy Holly and Bob Montgomery. And, well, we'll finish off with some Elvis Presley, A Ballad, Love Me.

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1: Live from NPR News in Washington, I'm Janine Herbst. Now, Tropical Storm Isaias has made its way through Florida and is working its way through the Mid-Atlantic with heavy rain and possible flooding. At least three people are dead. NPR's Sergio Martinez Beltran says the Sunshine State is now assessing the aftermath as hundreds of thousands of customers are still without power in multiple states.
2: The sun is out in Miramar Beach, Florida, which is near where Hurricane Isaias made landfall as a Category 2 hurricane on Friday night. Isaias is no longer a hurricane. It's now a post-tropical storm making its way through the Tennessee Valley, but it has left a lot of destruction and disruptions. Properties have been damaged. There have been localized floodings. There are also widespread power outages.
1: NPR Sergio Martinez Beltran reporting. It's been a year since a declared ceasefire between Israel and Hamas in Gaza went into effect. But despite the agreement, Israeli strikes are still killing Palestinians there almost daily, as NPR's Kat Lonsdorf reports.
3: Throughout the declared ceasefire, Israel has continued targeting Hamas in Gaza. Those attacks have killed more than 1,400 Palestinians in the past year, many of whom were civilians, according to health officials there. Although the bombings have not stopped, they have significantly slowed. But there is still no international peacekeeping force, as promised in the U.S.-backed plan for the enclave, and no reconstruction, with many still living in tents and without adequate food and water. And Israel's military has expanded its control of Gaza to now roughly 70%. Last week, Israeli Defense Minister Israel Katz said that Israel still intends to, quote, eliminate 2,000 members of Hamas in Gaza, despite the ceasefire agreement. Kat Lonsdorf, NPR News, Tel Aviv.
1: Stocks on Wall Street rallied this week as investors shrugged off high energy prices and bond yields. NPR's Scott Horsley reports all of the major stock indices ended the week in positive territory.
4: Retail fuel prices eased a little bit this week, but it still cost a lot to fill up a car or a truck or a commercial jetliner. Delta Airlines says higher fuel prices took a bite out of profits during the most recent quarter. Pepsi is also facing higher costs and plans to compensate by raising prices for its soda pop and snack foods. The rising yield on 10-year treasuries pushed mortgage rates to their highest level in nearly 3 years, averaging 7.4%. Stock investors don't seem worried, though. For the week, the Dow gained 0.9%. The S&P 500 index rose more than 1.1%, and the Nasdaq climbed 0.2%. Scott Horsley, NPR News, Washington.
1: Just weeks ahead of the midterm elections, President Trump continues to campaign for Republican candidates in GOP-friendly states. Today he's in Tennessee, where he'll be touting his economic agenda and also crediting his tariffs with economic growth. You're listening to NPR News from Washington. Krista Pike, the woman who survived an execution attempt by a lethal injection in Tennessee last month, is out of the hospital and back in prison. Her lawyers say the 50-year-old who was convicted of murder is in the prison's rehabilitation center. They're calling on the governor to change her sentence from death to life without parole. The Kennedy Center has named Rick Caney, a talent manager for 1980s and 90s rock acts, as its new executive director. NPR's Anastasia Tsioulkas has more.
5: Rick Caney has worked with acts including ZZ Top, former Motley Crue drummer Tommy Lee, and Creed frontman Scott Stapp. He has worked as a consultant for the Kennedy Center since shortly after President Trump became the arts institution's chairman in February 2025. Kenny's appointment seems to be part of the center's current push away from the kind of orchestras, ballet groups, theater troupes, and marquee contemporary artists more typically booked by the Kennedy Center and similar premier arts venues around the country. The Kennedy Center declined to comment on Kenny's appointment. Anastasia Tsioulkas, NPR News, New York.
1: In Panama, two quakes hit the area yesterday, including a powerful magnitude 7.7 in the morning that left buildings collapsed and prompted evacuations. Another quake, magnitude 6.6, hit in the afternoon along with several aftershocks. Damage is concentrated in the central provinces, and so far there are no reports of casualties. Nearby countries have expressed support, and the U.S. Embassy is monitoring the situation. I'm Janine Herbst, NPR News.
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8: Take off

Well, on Brunswick, it was by the Ding Dongs. On Atco, it was by the Rinky Dinks, but it was Bobby Darin back in 1958. And actually, I believe that was probably recorded before he had the big success with Splish Splash, early in the morning. Before that, Yakety Yak, the Coasters, as we got underway with our number two of 8-track flashback on WNCU, the Triangle's only station for jazz and more. We've got some Gene and Eunice, Chuck Berry, and Fats Domino with Wait and See.

0: crazy.
1: Pogo Loco. Ah, Gene and Eunice. Before that, Don't You Lie to Me from Chuck Berry and Fats Domino, Wait and See from WMCU, the Triangle's only station for jazz and more. Well, I was up a week before last prowling the record stores in Asheville and came across Ray Charles Newport, Atlantic reissue CD. And so here's The Right Time from that recording here from 8-Track Flashback.

0: Are you in the mood for blues? Chicago style, acoustic, delta, electric, funk, New Orleans rhythm and blues, with some Zydeco music on the side. Well, All Blues Central is the place. 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
1: WNC, the Triangle's only station for jazz and more, which includes 4 hours of great blues. We have Bruce Friedman, who starts out with Blues Time at 7 o'clock, and then All Blues Central with Al Dawson starting at 9 up until 11 o'clock. And that happens every Saturday here at WNCU. And a track flashback here. We've got some great tunes for you. Group Sounds with the Dell Vikings, the Dells, and the King Crooners. We're going to bounce around a bit the country. King Crooners from Jacksonville, Florida, of all places. The Dells out of Chicago and the Dell Vikings out of Pittsburgh. I'll start out with Won't You Let Me Know from 1959, which was on the Excello label.

Jesse Belvin recording for John Dolphin in Los Angeles, 1952, an unreleased cut called Blues Has Got Me. Before that, Little Joe and the Flips, no, Little Joe and the Thrillers of Peanuts fame with This I Know on the OK label, and they're out of either New York or Philadelphia. Come Go With Me, Dell Vikings, Pittsburgh, Times Makes You Change, the Dells, and Won't You Let Me Know, the King Crooners here from FM 90.7, an 8-track flashback. Oh, rain likely before 2 p.m. continuing into the evening. Well, I don't see any rain. High near 70 degrees. 90% chance of rain. That's going to continue the better part of the weekend. On Monday, well, Columbus Day is sunny with a high near 80 degrees and mostly clear Monday night with a low around 59. Currently, we have 69 degrees here from 8-track flashback. Okay, well, got some rockers for you now. Mike Gordon and the L Tempos and Professor Longhair, Chuck Willis, Search My Heart, and the Knight Riders with Women and Cadillacs.

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If you search my

0: Yeah, the unmistakable voice of piano playing, so to speak, of Professor Longhair, Roy Bird, and Misery. He just didn't stop recording after those salad days of the late 40s and early 50s. I think that was from 1957 on the Ebb label. He did a couple of sets for them. You Got to Give, Mike Gordon and the LTOs. Search My Heart from Chuck Willis, one of his later, if not his last, recording for the OK label before moving to Atlantic. And Women in Cadillacs, the Knight Riders from 1954, here from FM 90.7. 8-track flashback, Jim Davis with you on WNCU, the Triangle's only station for jazz and more.
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0: 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But we're going to be having a fundraiser that's going to be starting towards the end of next week. I will be here with some guests on Saturday the 17th and Saturday the 24th. I hope that you will join us and make a contribution. And if you're already a contributor as a sustainer, then we thank you here from FM 90.7. Okay, well, we've got some for you here. Bobby Bland, Floyd Dixon, and Slim Harpo here. Bo Diddley with Bo Diddley.

was a while. Dang it then.

great set of 50s music. Bo Diddley right out of the gate in 1955 with the number one record called Bo Diddley. And before that, after that, we had Bobby Bland of 1956 with I Don't Believe on the Duke label. Going to have another Duke label release coming your way shortly. Hey Bartender from Floyd Dixon, and I'm a King Bee from Slim Harpo on the Accello label. We played another Accello cut, the Won't You Let Me Know by the King Crooners earlier in the hour. Accello was based out of Nashville. Ernie Young of Ernie's Records started it as a spinoff from Nashboro Records, which was a gospel group, and one of their first recordings that was issued on the Accello label about 1953 was one called Banana Split by the Kid King Combo. We'll play a little of that and then we'll be on to Johnny Ace with Any More to take us to NPR News.

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1: Live from NPR News in Washington, I'm Janine Herbst. A day after President Trump said Russia would sell diesel to the U.S. and he says lower prices in America, he's criticizing Ukrainian President Zelensky over the high fuel prices as Ukraine continues to attack Russian refineries. Speaking to reporters at the White House today, Trump said he would suggest Ukraine get a new leader. Zelensky is furious about the deal, saying it would prolong the war Russia started. NPR's Charles Maines has more on Zelensky's stance.
2: He said that the White House's decision prolongs the war by replenishing Russia's war chest. Zelensky says the deal means more money for this war and more money to inflict suffering on Ukrainians, adding it only feeds Putin's ability to keep fighting. You know, and left unsaid, this deal gives Trump even more incentive to pressure Kyiv to halt its attacks on Russian energy, even as Putin continues his attacks on Ukrainian civilian infrastructure, you know, on homes, on heating, electrical power stations, as we enter into the winter months with Ukraine's air defenses depleted.
1: NPR's Charles Maines reporting. A weakening hurricane Isaias is now a post-tropical storm, and it's being blamed for at least four deaths. As NPR's Bill Chappell reports, the storm ran through Alabama after making landfall on the Florida coast last night.
3: One person died when a tree fell on a home in Escambia County, Florida. That's just west of where Isaias made landfall as a Category 2 storm in the western Florida panhandle. Another person died in Birmingham, Alabama. Here's Jefferson County Emergency Management Agency Director Jim Coker.
4: We did have a storm-related fatality overnight. A tree did fall on a house.
3: Isaias weakened into a post-tropical cyclone on Saturday, but its heavy rains could continue to cause flash flooding. It's also bringing strong thunderstorms and potentially tornadoes to areas far from the Gulf Coast. Bill Chappell, NPR News.
1: A growing number of voters are using AI chatbots to research their ballot and help decide between candidates for the upcoming midterm elections. NPR's Maham Javed reports the trend cuts across party lines.
5: One in five U.S. voters say they consult AI chatbots for election news and voting. And the American Association of Political Consultants Foundation says Democratic and Republican voters are using AI chatbots at similar rates. There are concerns that the bots can be subtly persuasive and perhaps agreeable to a fault. Adam Johnson is a voter in West Virginia who has used ChatGPT to research his ballot.
6: ChatGPT is just kind of a people pleaser. It just aims to please. So whatever you lean towards, it will speak positively about it.
5: Experts say these attributes can leave readers feeling more confident about their knowledge without necessarily gaining more knowledge. Maham Javed, NPR News.
1: This is NPR News. At least nine people are dead in a shooting at a house in Erie, Pennsylvania overnight. Police say the shooter is among the dead and there's no threat to the community. Governor Josh Shapiro posted on social media that his heart breaks and says he's praying for the community. No word on the cause of the shooting and an investigation is underway. A report from the World Wildlife Fund chronicles a 73% drop in the average size of monitored wildlife populations from 1970 until 2022. NPR's Ari Daniel says that's according to the fund's biannual Living Planet report.
7: This year's index adds almost 300 species, and the overall global decline in biodiversity doesn't appear to be slowing down. But the report points to a handful of species that have recovered or ticked upwards due to sustained conservation efforts: bluefin tuna, green sea turtles, tigers, and certain populations of elephants. Rebecca Shaw is WWF's chief scientist.
8: This gives us hints into how we should be doing conservation overall to reduce the systems that drive the degradation of nature.
7: The report says, quote, collective hope is the most reliable predictor we have of whether large-scale change will occur. Ari Daniel, NPR News.
1: Consumers kept spending last month, according to the Bank of America Institute and spending data, with lower-income households spending the most. The bank says spending was up 6.2% in September year-over-year. Spending growth by lower-income households has outpaced all but the highest earners. I'm Janine Herbst, NPR News in Washington.
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Yeah, the Shufflers with a tune called Bad, Bad Women on WMCU, the Triangle's only station for jazz and more. That's an unreleased cut from the vaults of OK Records 1954, the recording date. What You Gonna Do, the Drifters, a big record for them in 1955 with Clyde McFatter on lead. Hour number four of 8-track flashback, we've got the Robins, the Clovers, and the Charms with their cover of the Jewels' Hearts of Stone.

0: cream of the crop for Group Harmony Sounds. Hearts of Stone, The Charms, My Baby Done Told Me, The Robins, RCA for that one. I played The Fool, The Clovers on Atlantic, and Golden Teardrops, The Flamingos on the Chance label, 1953 for that one, here from FM 90.7, an 8-track flashback on WNCU, the Triangle's only station for jazz and more.
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0: Yeah, Nat King Cole and Nellie Lutcher coming your way, as well as some B.B. King, one of his, actually his first chart record from late 1951. We're going to start out with Jerry Lieber and Mike Stoller composition. Is recorded by Bull Moose Jackson and Nosy Joe.

Yeah, the first of many chart records for B.B. King, recording for RPM in Camden, then ABC and Bluesway. 3 o'clock blues from 1951. For You, My Love, Nat King Cole and Nellie Letcher. That, of course, Larry Darnell had the first version of that Paul Gayton tune. Nosy Joe from Bull Moose Jackson here from FM 90.7, 8-track flashback, the Triangle's only station for jazz and more, WNCU. All right. We've got the Big Three Trio coming up with Willie Dixon on it. Columbia label recording. Amos Milburn with Atomic Baby. We spoke of Louis Prima earlier in the broadcast, and he's the guy who wrote Oh Babe and first recorded it in about 1948. Lots of people did it since then, including Jimmy Preston. Here's Oh Babe, 1949, from 8-track time.

0: of the early bird groups, the Orioles, Tell Me So, follow up to That's Too Soon to Know. 1949, Jubilee for that. You Sure Look Good to Me, Big Three Trio, Atomic Baby, Amos Milburn on Aladdin, and Oh Babe, Jimmy Preston. Jim Davis with you here from WNCU, the Triangle's only station for jazz and more.
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0: 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Well, we played Nellie Lutcher and Nat King Cole with For You My Love, which was her last chart record in 1950, but we're going to play her first chart record from 1947, Hurry On Down.

can. If you can't, I'll have to call Sam. He'll hurry on down, anybody home but me. Hurry, hurry, hurry, hurry, hurry. Hurry on down, baby, I'm blue as I can be. Ashes to ashes and dust to dust. Oh, come on, honey, you must, you must.

That nice bouncy tune there from Joe Liggins to, well, get us close to the end, Got a Right to Cry, Blowtop Blues from Dinah Washington, recorded in 1945 with Lionel Hampton, but not released until 1947. Time to Change Your Town, Winona Harris, another one recorded in 45 and released on Apollo, I believe. Hurry on down, Nellie Letcher, as we head out with the one that did make number one in 1946, Decca label, The Gypsy. Ink Spots, back next week to raise some money for WNCU.

0: You see, she looked in my hand and told me that my baby would always be true. And yet, in my heart I knew, dear, that somebody else was kissing you.
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1: A good evening. Do not attempt to adjust your radio. There is nothing wrong. We have taken control as to bring you this special show. We will return it to you as soon as you are grooving.
2: Yeah. Hello, everybody, and welcome to The Funk Show. I'm your host, Howard Burchette, and I'm delighted to spend the next 3 hours with you as we dive into some fantastic music together. You're tuned to 90.7 WNCU, broadcasting from the campus of North Carolina Central University, and I'm spinning the tunes for you today. While we hang out, we're gonna enjoy the songbooks of Sly Stone and Gamblin' Huff's Philadelphia International Records. We'll blow our whistles very loud and we'll spotlight the funky divas of soul and we'll dive deep into the funky stuff. But we're starting this journey with Bad Tune from Earth, Wind & Fire's self-titled debut album. So get ready, because here comes the funk.

Wind and Fire from their 1971 self-titled album, their debut album, featuring Verdine White and Maurice White. And the rest of the musicians only stayed with Earth, Wind and Fire for 1 to 3 albums, and they mostly all were jazz musicians. Bad Tune by Earth, Wind and Fire. Next up will be Santana, taken from the album referred to as Santana 3 from 1971, performing a composition written by the jazz saxophonist Gene Ammons. Here is Jungle Strut, classic Santana, and when we come back, we are going to deliver the word. Well, what is the word? It's a little bit of funky stuff, and it's a lot of superstition. You'll see what I mean during the next segment of The Funk Show.

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1: We've got a whole lot of funky stuff for you this hour. We're serving up a masterpiece, and we're gonna do it to death. Hang around, and you'll see what I mean. It's gonna be a good time today on The Funk Show.

Hey, Funky Stuff by Kool & the Gang from the Wild & Peaceful album. Funky Stuff went up to number 5 on the U.S. Billboard's Hot Soul Singles chart in 1973 and at number 29 on the U.S. Billboard Hot 100 chart. Not So Sad and Lonely was an instrumental by the Ohio Players. It also was the B-side of their single Ecstasy from 1973. And we kicked it off with Gypsy Man by War from their Deliver the Word album in 1973, and Gypsy Man reached number 6 on the R&B charts that particular year. We're going to bring up Stevie Wonder right now and his ultimate classic Superstition from the Talking Book album from 1972. Superstition was Stevie Wonder's first number 1 single since Fingertips Part 2 in 1963. The world of soul and funk continues on The Funk Show after this.

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1: First hour is loaded with funk, and we've got a masterpiece, and we're going to do it to death. Stick around, you'll see. 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
2: Ladies and gentlemen, there are seven acknowledged wonders of the world. You are about to witness the eighth. Standing in the spotlight on Showcase, are 12 young men who have given you such tunes as The Grunt, Pass the Peas, Give Me Some More. Ladies and gentlemen, without no doubt, these are the JBs.
3: Hit it.

Well, that's the way we like it. We are doing it to death by the JBs. Doing it to death, part one and part two from a JBs album from 1973 of the same name. And that went up to number one on the soul singles chart that year. The Temptations recorded a song called Masterpiece, which followed up Papa Was a Rolling Stone. And it's from a 1973 album of the same name featuring instrumentation by the Funk Brothers, spoken introductions by Otis Williams, and lead-in background vocals from Dennis Edwards, Richard Street, Damon Harris, and Melvin Franklin. Outstanding rhythms all day today for you and I here on The Funk Show.

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1: Well, welcome back, everyone, to Hour 2. We made it through Hour 1, and we're having a wonderful and fantastic time. Coming up in Hour 2 will be the sounds of the moments, the Delphonics. How about BT Express, Major Harris, and the sound of Philadelphia as we enjoy the best of the Philadelphia International Record Songbook. I can't wait for that. But you know, you've got to be thankful for what you got. That is the next recording. And here comes William Devon on The Funk Show.

Hey, William Devon, be thankful for what you got from an album of the same name from 1972. He was from Washington, D.C., and he was backed up by MFSB out of Philadelphia, and that's where this was recorded. This song went up to number one on the R&B charts and number four on the Billboard Hot 100 chart that year, and it has been sampled and interpolated in many songs. By the way, there is a music critic, I won't mention any names, that I read that wrote something about this song and credited it to Curtis Mayfield. My goodness, Curtis Mayfield and William Devon are not the same person. So that says a lot about that person. But in the interest of time, we're going to go to a Curtis Mayfield album called Got to Find a Way from 1974. In that particular year, Curtis Mayfield recorded three albums that year. He released three albums. The titles of the other two albums were Sweet Exorcist and also an album that he produced for Gladys Knight and the Pips, singing the original motion picture soundtrack Claudine. But here is Mother's Son, classic Curtis Mayfield, just for you on The Funk Show.

This second hour, we're diving into the Philadelphia International Songbook, the sound of Gamblin' Huff, and some Philly friends. We're gonna do it till you're satisfied, so be thankful for what you got right here on The Funk Show.

Hey, Junie Morrison on The Funk Show. When We Do is from an album from 1975 on Westbound Records of the same name. Junie left the Ohio Players right before this, and he recorded his debut album on the same record label, Westbound, and he played all of the instruments as well. I Told You So by the Delphonics is taken from the Alive and Kickin' album, and BT Express is from their Do It To Your Satisfied album from that same year. Originally, they were called the Brooklyn Transit Express. One of the original members of BT Express was a Panamanian jazz and funk musician whose name was Carlos Ward. He was a saxophonist and a flutist, and he played with the John Coltrane Octet, Don Cherry, Pharoah Sanders, and McCoy Tyner, to name a few. Look At Me, I'm In Love kicked it off by The Moments from their Look At Me album from 1975, and The Moments would later change their name to Ray Goodman and Brown. Well, Major Harris was a former member of the Delphonics, and he would leave the Delphonics and record his first solo album called My Way in 1975, and that gave us this hit single that went up to number 5 on the pop charts. Love Won't Let Me Wait. The great Major Harris. Hey, coming up will be The Backstabbers, The Love I Lost, and other great ones from Philadelphia International. I'm Howard Burchett, and this is The Funk Show.

0: Greetings, I'm Chancellor Carrie G. Dixon of North Carolina Central University. 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I hope you'll join us for the Eagle Exchange. 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
2: This second hour, we're diving into the Philadelphia International Songbook, the sound of Gamblin' Huff, and some Philly friends. We're gonna do it till you're satisfied, so be thankful for what you got right here on The Funk Show.

Hey, the Philadelphia International and Gamblin' Huff songbook with When Will I See You Again by the 3 Degrees from their debut album on Philadelphia International, which was written by Kenny Gamble and Leon Huff, sung by Sheila Ferguson with Valerie Holiday and Fayette Pickney. By the way, the 3 Degrees performed this song at King Charles III's 30th birthday party at Buckingham Palace in 1978, and he stated that this song was a favorite of his. Billy Paul, Me and Mrs. Jones from the 360 Degrees of Billy Paul was a number one single on the U.S. Billboard Hot 100 chart. Another hit, The Love I Lost by Harold Melvin and the Blue Notes from the Black and Blue album featuring The Love I Lost. And this features the funky drumming by Earl Young of MFSB and Backstabbers from the Backstabbers album by the OJs, written by Leon Huff and McFadden and Whitehead. Ending this set will be You'll Never Find Another Love Like Mine by the sensational Lou Rawls from his All Things in Time album from 1976, which reached number one on both the R&B and Easy Listening charts that particular year. And if time permits, a wonderful instrumental by MFSB, Love is the Message. We'll keep the music playing and we'll see you on the other side today on The Funk Show. We'll be right back.

turns me on with a special concern. 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But next to her, I'm plain ordinary. 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She's a 9, a 10, a 20, 50. She's bittersweet.

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And that look in her eyes says you're the guy.

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1: Well, hello everyone and welcome to Hour 3. I'm Howard Brochette and we are The Funk Show. We are a three-hour music program, and an example of some of the things that we play happens like to be the Sly Stone songbook. I've got highlights of the Sly Stone songbook coming your way. Compositions by Sly Stone, I should say. That's coming up. And before we go off the air, we are going to blow our whistle. So if you have your whistle, get ready and blow it, because Chuck Brown and the Soul Searchers, KC and the Sunshine Band, the Rimshots, and the Gary Toms Empire are all going to blow your whistle. Yes, they will. And other people will be blowing their whistle as well. But we're going to get this funky train started with three very funky divas, starting out with Barbara Mason. And here is her version of The Ghetto. The Funky Divas of Soul today on The Funk Show.

say wonderful music by the soul queen of New Orleans, Irma Thomas, performing Lady Marmalade live at the April 1976 New Orleans Jazz and Heritage Festival. And that's from a 2-CD package, by the way, called The Soul Queen of New Orleans. Very nice. The Ghetto kicked it off by Barbara Mason, and it was a never-before-released cover of that Donny Hathaway classic, and that came from a CD called The Lost 80s Sessions by Miss Barbara Mason from Philadelphia. We're going to end this one with Candy Staton as she performed this Bee Gees classic, Nights on Broadway, from the Music Speaks Louder Than Words album. The percussionist on this was Andre Fisher, who was the drummer for Rufus featuring Chaka Khan. If you like Sly, you will like Set 2, the Sly Stone Songbook. That is next today on The Funk Show.

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1: This second hour belongs to Philadelphia International and the Gamblin' Huff Songbook. 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

Hey, wonderful and great compositions by Sly Stone, and I call this the Sly Stone Songbook here in this set. I Get High on You was recorded by his sister Rose Banks from, I think, her only solo album. It was called Rose, and it was released on Motown in 1976. And Rose was backed up by members of Sly and the Family Stone, like bassist Rusty Allen, Freddie Stone, Truman Thomas, who recorded with Sly and the Family Stone, Pat Rizzo, and Cynthia Robinson. David T. Walker also played guitar on that

70 called The Hearts of Soul. We kicked it off with The 3 Degrees, their second appearance on today's show, You're the One, from their first album on Roulette, and the name of that album was called Maybe. Ending this set will be Diana Ross, and we are going to listen to a Sly Stone recording that was never released before, but recently it is on the reissued album called Diana Ross from 1976 called Lilo Lie, The Boss, Diana Ross. Hey, we're going to take a break, and our conclusion will be next as we blow our whistles, and we are going to blow it loud. And stay tuned for that next on The Funk Show.

0: I'm Tony Goldwyn. As an actor and a director, I attend a lot of screenings. But there's one that's different. 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
2: In our third and final hour, we're bringing up the funky divas of soul, digging into the Sly Stone songbook, and like the godfather of go-go, Chuck Brown, says, we're going to blow our whistle. That ought to be enough funky party music for anybody. 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Welcome to-

Hey, hello, everybody. We are blowing our whistles. The Rimshots, 7654321, Blow Your Whistle, is a cover of the Gary Toms Empire recording, written by Roger Cook, and it's from their Going Down to Earth album from 1976, which was a very, very, very good album. The Gary Toms Empire, 7654321, Blow Your Whistle, was from an album of that name from 1975, and Gary Toms was a keyboardist who had been performing prior to this with the great, incredible Jimmy Smith, the jazz keyboardist. KC and the Sunshine Band, Blow Your Whistle, which had nothing to do with Gary Toms Empire nor Chuck Brown, was released on their first album called Do It Good in 1974. It was written by KC, and again, it was their very first release. Originally, it was released as KC in the Sunshine John Canoe Band, because the backup band that was hired to perform with KC was called the Mighty John Canoe Band. Simply fantastic. We kicked it off with Blow Your Whistle by the Soul Searchers from the Salt of the Earth album from 1974. Chuck Brown, the godfather of go-go, was the guitarist and the lead vocalist, and he co-wrote that particular track. Now, we're going to end the set with Osa Bisa. Osa Bisa, the Afro-rock band from England, was not a Blow Your Whistle band, but they did incorporate into their music African percussions and wind instruments that sounded a lot like a whistle, but it wasn't a whistle. So we're going to listen to two recordings, if time permits, taken from an exceptional live album called Black Magic Night by Osa Bisa from 1977. And here is Sunshine Day, and if time permits, Music for a Gong Gong. Hey, I hope that you liked it. We'll do it again next week. I'm Howard Prashett, and we'll see you then, and I'm out.

Okay, one more time. Everybody, get your vibrations. Forget your friend. Let's jump around and do music for Gong Gong.

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1: Live from NPR News in Washington, I'm Linda Kenyon. President Trump says Ukraine should find a new president. As NPR's Bill Chappell reports, Trump spoke after Volodymyr Zelensky criticized his plan to buy diesel from Russia.
2: On Friday night, President Zelensky said President Trump's deal to buy diesel will fuel Russia's war effort against Ukraine. Trump fired back at Zelensky on Saturday, saying of Ukraine, quote, "I suggest they get a new leader who can make a deal," end quote. Zelensky wasn't the only person to be stunned when Trump said the U.S. would buy diesel from Russia. Just a few weeks ago, Trump signed a broad sanctions law against Russia. One of its goals was to clamp down on the country's energy revenue. The new diesel deal is seen as an attempt to ease high U.S. fuel costs, with midterm elections looming next month. Bill Chappell, NPR News.
1: Anthropic is reporting fresh incidents of artificial intelligence bots doing things they were not supposed to do. As NPR's John Ruich reports, one of them sent the Philadelphia police a false tip about an unsolved homicide.
3: Anthropic listed four new cases where artificial intelligence agents went off script, and the Philadelphia Police Department confirms that it was involved in one of them. It says Anthropic recently told the department that a bot undergoing testing had submitted a false homicide tip back in July through a public tip form online. The submission was flagged as spam and never forwarded for investigation. Anthropic says an agent also broke into a server at a university that it wasn't supposed to. Another got around paywalls to access data. The company says it also found agents using URL shortening tools online to get around blocks. The cases are the latest in a growing list of examples of AI agents from a range of companies taking actions that have raised concern about loss of control. John Ruich, NPR News.
1: Hurricane Isaias has come ashore. It came ashore late last night near Destin, Florida. The then Category 2 storm had widespread impacts, including in Tallahassee, where officials say about 25,000 people lost power. Regan McCarthy of member station WFSU tells us one resident says he and his family were trapped in their home by a downed power line.
4: As wind and rain from Isaias blew through the area, a tree on Daniel Van Meter's property fell, bringing a power line with it and smashing his family's van. Van Meter says the power went out quickly, then the electricity came back on.
5: It kind of put us in a precarious situation because we had a live power line across the house. At that point, the family was effectively trapped in the house because of the way my property is. There was really no way for anyone to leave.
4: Officials have now taken care of the power line, and Van Meter says he's working with a tree service and electrician. He says he's focused on positivity and celebrating his daughter's birthday. She turns 11 this weekend. For NPR News, I'm Regan McCarthy in Tallahassee.
1: You're listening to NPR. A new report in The Lancet says obesity is projected to become one of the largest threats to human health by the end of the century. As NPR's Jonathan Lambert reports, that's just one of 17 threats that will shape global health over the coming decades.
6: Rather than focusing on a single threat, the report brought together global data on how over a dozen risk factors influence health. Those factors are varied, including air pollution, high blood pressure, and declining foreign aid. The team estimated the number of years in good health that could be lost because of each factor over the next 75 years. Over 23 billion years could be lost to obesity, making it the biggest single threat. Income inequality and low educational attainment were the next biggest threats to health, though both have substantial uncertainty. To combat all these threats, the report recommends bolstering health system readiness, investing in new technologies, and beefing up health surveillance. Jonathan Lambert, NPR News.
1: Heritage Auctions in Los Angeles is preparing to auction off the lightsaber used by Darth Vader in The Empire Strikes Back. The iconic prop was used in the famous duel where Darth Vader reveals he is Luke Skywalker's father. The saber, which also was used in the movie Return of the Jedi, is expected to bring in at least $1 million. Other items to be auctioned include Obi-Wan Kenobi and Anakin Skywalker's dueling sabers and a Yoda puppet hand. The auction is scheduled to take place on November 12th. I'm Linda Kenyon, NPR News in Washington.
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You're tuned in to Blues Time. This is WNCU, the Triangle's only station for jazz and more. I'm your host, Bruce Friedman. I'm going to be around till about 9 o'clock p.m. Eastern Standard Blues Time. In the studio with me again, the lovely Tracy. Hey, Tracy. And she's doing all our artwork, and you'll be seeing or hearing more from her on the air. We talked about that, I think. It could happen. So that's what we're going to do. And speaking of things we're going to do, we have a really fine show for you in store this evening. Brand new music. Brand new. It's actually a worldwide release on the 16th of October. The artist is, who is he? Derek Prochel. The track we're going to be playing this evening off of the brand new record, coming out as noted on the 16th, My Incredible Heart. And let's see, what else can we tell you? Hey, Sean in Australia, hope you're doing well, my friend. Everything is good here in the Durham area. Also in rotation, music from Yates McHenry, Jim Branca's Bluesotomy, going way back to 1992, Ben Vaughn. You may say, why Ben Vaughn? I say, why not? Ben Vaughn, a favorite of mine from way, way back, and this happens to fit right into our genre, so we're going to hit a little bit of that. Doug Deming and the Jewel Tones, BB and the Blues Shacks, Monster Mike Welch, and much, much more fine blues for your listening and chillaxing pleasure. So without further ado, there's no time like blues time. Let's get into it.

0: There you have it. That was Doug Deming featuring. You ready for this? Did you hear this record? With Dennis Gruenlein, extraordinary harp player. That's Doug Deming and the Jewel Tones featuring Dennis Gruenlein. Lucky Charm, the feature track going back to year 20 and 12. That was off of the LP, What's It Gonna Take? That was on the Viztone record label. Right before that, music from Mike Sanchez, going back to 2003. That was recorded with Knockout Greg and Blue Weather. The feature track, All She Wants to Do Is Rock. That was on the Doofin Music record label. Preceding that was the National Debonairs, 2007 release. The feature track, Let's Run, from the LP, New Sounds from Kansas City. That was on the Soundgate Productions record label. And right at the top of the set, worldwide release, we got it here first, 2016, let's see, yeah, that's right. October 16th will be the full announcement of the release. We got it early. Derek Purcell, the feature track that we put on the air, was the opening track from the LP, My Incredible Heart. And the label, I kind of dig this. Are you a cat person? Cat Food Records. So what do you think of them apples? Kind of like that. Coming up next, music from Mitch Kashmar with Junior Watson. Guitar not so slim. BB and the Blue Shacks. And closing out the set with music from Blue Hammer, going back to Y2K. The featured piece is a Hello Sundown. This is WNCU, the Triangle's only station for jazz and more. First, this brief message, and right back to more fine blues you can use.
1: 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I hope you'll join us for the Eagle Exchange, Eagle

0: Alrighty, Blue Hammer with Hello Sundown. Can you hear that other stuff on the top end? I don't think I can either. There it goes. Well, there it is. Hello Sundown. I really like that track. There was a time in my life. Do you remember those days when you couldn't wait for the sun to go down and that was the best thing that you had to look forward to?
1: Do you? Talking to you.
0: I guess she does. I don't know. But I did. I remember a handful of years ago, sundown seemed to be something I really looked forward to. That was like right around the pre-COVID days, maybe, right around retirement. I don't know. But a great song. 2000 was the year of release from the LP titled First Gear, a Swedish blues outfit. I'm going to hack the name of the label, Ljudhavet Gramophone, Ljudhavet Gramophone. Right before that, music blues outfit from Germany. We're going from Sweden to Germany and thereabouts, BB and the Blues Shacks. Lonesome Without You, going back to 1998. They're kind of in the style of the Fabulous Thunderbirds, perhaps, just a little bit, on the Stumble record label. The LP, Straight Blues, Big Swing, The Blues Edition. Preceding that track was music from Guitar Not So Slim. What's It Gonna Take, released back in 2012 on the Gatzalupe Pico Hatzack. It says all that. Record label. Right at the top of the set, Mitch Cashmore with Junior Watson. We're Sitting Home Tonight, released back in 2005 from the LP titled Nickels and Dimes. That was on the Delta Groove Productions, Inc. record label. This is WNCU, the Triangle's only station for jazz and more. And you're tuned into Blues Time. We've got about another 15 minutes until the top of the 8 o'clock hour, which means we're going to be flipping the record over side two or hour two, another fine episode of Blues Time. Stick around if you're tuning in for the first time. Side two or hour two will be as good or better. As we close out this set, music from Cullen James, Balta Bordoy, and the Bad Boys featuring Victor Puertas. Also, Jim Bronco's Bluesotomy. And closing out with, well, call it blues or not, Ben Vaughn, I Dig Your Wig. All that's coming up next right here in WNCU 90.7. This is Blues Time. Let's get into it.
2: 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Everybody's having a real good time. I'm dancing with my girl.

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0: wind down to hour one. We're just finishing things up. This is WNCU, the Triangle's only station for jazz and more. This is Blues Time. We're going to be back right after the NPR news break, which will be right around 8.05 p.m. Eastern Standard Time in your town. This right here, this is Ben Vaughn, for those of you that asked, because nobody did. They didn't. But it is Ben Vaughn, and the track goes back to 1986. I Dig Your Wig. It's really a great record, not a blues album, but a great track nonetheless. Fits into our format. The LP, The Many Moods of Ben Vaughn. Right before that, music from Jim Branca's Bluesology, or excuse me, Bluesotomy. I got that same, but not at all. Bluesotomy Ain't Dead Yet, going back to the year 2000 from the LP of the same title. Balta Bordoy and the Bad Boys featuring Victor Puertos, Lemonade. When did that come out? 20 and 22, just about 4 years ago. Rock My Blues Away on the Blues Track Record album label. Stick around. We got a lot more fine straight ahead and fine blues you can use right after this NPR news break.
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2: This is a reversal of U.S. policy meant to put pressure on Russia to end its war against Ukraine and required the U.S. Treasury to temporarily halt sanctions on Russian diesel. Speaking to reporters outside the White House, Trump expressed anger with Ukraine's President Zelensky.
3: I suggest they get a new leader who can make a deal, because he could have made many deals that for some reason he never does.
2: And to drive it home, Trump added, quote, I think it's time for Ukraine to get a new president. Tamara Keith, NPR News.
4: Hurricane Isaias, now a post-tropical cyclone, is being blamed for at least four deaths. NPR's Bill Chappell has the latest.
5: One person died when a tree fell on a home in Escambia County, Florida. That's just west of where Isaias made landfall as a Category 2 storm in the western Florida panhandle. Another person died in Birmingham, Alabama. Here's Jefferson County Emergency Management Agency Director Jim Coker.
6: We did have a storm-related fatality. A tree did fall on a house.
5: Isaias weakened into a post-tropical cyclone on Saturday, but its heavy rains could continue to cause flash flooding. It's also bringing strong thunderstorms and potentially tornadoes to areas far from the Gulf Coast. Bill Chappell, NPR News.
4: It's been 1 year since a declared ceasefire between Israel and Hamas in Gaza. Despite the agreement, Israeli strikes are still killing Palestinians almost daily, as NPR's Kat Lonsdorf reports.
7: Throughout the declared ceasefire, Israel has continued targeting Hamas in Gaza. Those attacks have killed more than 1,400 Palestinians in the past year, many of whom were civilians, according to health officials there. Although the bombings have not stopped, they have significantly slowed. But there is still no international peacekeeping force, as promised in the U.S.-backed plan for the enclave, and no reconstruction, with many still living in tents and without adequate food and water. And Israel's military has expanded its control of Gaza to now roughly 70%. Last week, Israeli Defense Minister Israel Katz said that Israel still intends to, quote, eliminate 2,000 members of Hamas in Gaza, despite the ceasefire agreement. Kat Lonsdorf, NPR News, Tel Aviv.
4: Saudi authorities say an attack on the Riyadh airport has killed 12 people and wounded over 300, the latest in a string of attacks this past week. Saudi Arabia blames Yemen's Iran-backed Houthi rebels. You're listening to NPR. Some Chesapeake Bay oyster farmers and harvesters are getting a boost from technology. NPR's Ari Daniel reports an engineer at the University of Maryland is finding new uses for water robots.
8: Oyster reefs used to abound in the Chesapeake, but over-harvesting decimated their ranks. Watermen face the daunting task of knowing when and where to harvest the adults. Mechanical engineer Miao Yu says the water's so murky